wild thing, I think I love you. 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

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The Candyman is on the prowl. 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
1: 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Dodie, take a hint, let me go.
2: 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He sounded sweet, so I hung him up on the door. And seeing as our homes are pretty far, and you broke my heart, I think of Cole more and more.

Never grumbles or fusses, just treats me right. Never running in the streets, leaving me alone. She knows a woman's place.

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Ice Radio. Daar is minder van hetzelfde. You and I are everywhere. I wish I could be there. Every corner of my mind.

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Cause love to me is sacred. I don't hate you, I just hate that you made it. When hatred comes young, kiss the tongue to your faded smiles to a glass, one soft, how we traded, huh? Tell me love's worn off, well I've just begun. See, I've had relationships, but they were just for fun. Time we met.